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You can't touch this. You can't touch this. You can't touch this.

metade do The Music, Mick Mahoney com When Don't You Dare Tease, Red Velvet, Lady Don't Cry, Toto, Either of You, Lorraine com Forever Fair. 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

0: 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Or are you just a bad loser?
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0: 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It's hard to say that I'd rather stay awake when I'm asleep, because my dreams are bursting at the seams.
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3: Zona Livre, hein?